races, languages, and color. It makes you forget the differences that goes on in the world today. It brings you together with others to share the same love of this music as one. House music is the genre of music on this planet that is non-violent, non-political,

Music, it heals. It brings people together of all creeds, races, languages, and color. It makes you forget the differences that goes on in the world today. It brings you together with others to share the same love of this music as one. House music.

Music Gold in the mix on Kama Kama Radio. Coming up next, we've got a special one from Rosie's debut on Kunye, the label, featuring South African artist Lord Cares, a great song that is. And with us celebrating Women's Month in South Africa, this one feels special. Enjoy it, man. This is Kama Kama Radio. Stay locked.

He's been taking care of business for the past couple of minutes, and we still have a little bit of more time with her. And now we're heading west with Afro Killers with African West.

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1: Karma Karma Radio with Shimza.